to his own company last night. Lay upon the bed, drapes and blinds shut.

0: for deployment. U.S. and Iran say they have both sent delegations to Qatar. President Trump had said yesterday there would be a meeting, but it's not clear the representatives will meet together. In recent days, Iran has fired on U.S. allies in the Gulf, and the U.S. has fired on Iran. NPR's Ruth Sherlock says both sides are supposed to focus on the memo of understanding that they signed.
1: Underpinning the hurry here is this fundamental lack of trust on both sides, but the Iranians in particular are worried that with all the back and forth and failed previous talks, the Trump administration would renege on its commitments. And it's not been going well recently. The Iranians are also furious about a separate deal the U.S. brokered between Israel and Lebanon.
0: NPR's Ruth Sherlock reporting. The U.S. Supreme Court is expected to rule today on President Trump's challenge to a constitutional provision. This was enacted after the Civil War, and it has long been interpreted to guarantee American citizenship to every child born on U.S. soil. NPR's Nina Totenberg reports.
2: Trump has long maintained that the 14th Amendment was intended to cover only former slaves and their children. That was not the holding of the Supreme Court in 1898, the last time it ruled on the issue, nor was it the practice even in World War II when babies born to Japanese citizens in U.S. detention camps were automatically granted American citizenship. But Trump, on his first day of his second term, issued an executive order barring automatic citizenship for babies born in the U.S. whose parents entered the country illegally or who are living here legally on temporary visas.
3: We're the only country in the world that does this with birthright.
2: That's actually not true. More than 30 countries have birthright citizenship laws. Nina Totenberg, NPR News, Washington.
0: Today is primary election day in Colorado. Democrats hope their nominees will help them win control of the House of Representatives. From Colorado Public Radio, Ray Solomon reports.
4: Democratic voters in Colorado's 8th congressional district will choose a candidate to challenge Republican incumbent Gabe Evans in a toss-up race that could determine control of the U.S. House. Democratic State Representative Manny Rutenel is the frontrunner, and he's considered more progressive than his opponent, former State Representative Shannon Byrd. In Denver, longtime Congresswoman Diana DeGette is facing an uphill battle to protect her seat from a primary challenger on her left, Democratic Socialist Melot Quiros. Meanwhile, Colorado Governor Jared Polis is term limited, and voters across the state are choosing nominees from both major parties to replace him. One of the Democratic candidates is sitting U.S. Senator Michael Bennett. For NPR News, I'm Ray Solomon.
0: This is NPR. It's been nearly a week since back-to-back earthquakes hit northern Venezuela. The government says the death toll has climbed to more than 1,700 people. Tens of thousands of others remain missing. The National Weather Service has put more than 62 million people under heat cautions today. There's a wave of dangerously hot weather sweeping from the central U.S. toward the east. Temperatures will feel above 100 degrees today from eastern Kansas to central Michigan. It could feel like 109 degrees today in Green Bay, Wisconsin. Portugal is bracing for its 6th heat wave this year. That's the same number as there was in all of last year. Officials fear the heat will cause more deaths and increase the risk of wildfires. Allison Roberts reports from Lisbon.
5: Health authorities in Portugal have warned older and vulnerable people in particular to take precautions as temperatures soar as high as 110 degrees. Employers are being told to assign heavier work only in the cooler hours and to ensure workers take regular breaks. Wildfires are a major concern, with all but a handful of coastal municipalities at very high or maximum fire risk. Portugal is among Europe's most heavily forested countries, and fragmented ownership means many plots have long been neglected, making fires prone to spread in the interior. It's a problem that's here to stay, given how climate change is contributing to ever more frequent and intense heat waves. For NPR News, I'm Alison Roberts in Lisbon.
0: There are three matches at the World Cup today. Ivory Coast plays Norway, France meets Sweden, and Mexico faces Ecuador. I'm Corva Coleman, NPR News.
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I see y'all in the front row. 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

0: Thank you.
1: The purpose of this evening is supposedly to make some recordings of the Mothers live in person someplace. This is the first time we really recorded anything live. No, second time. We did something in Miami. Yeah, that didn't turn out too swift. And I knew I was blocking that for a reason. We hope that this turns out a little bit better. It's pretty hard to record what we do because it gets so loud and ugly. But we're going to... what will happen, probably, is while attempting to record some of our standard repertoire, in case something goes wrong or if it sounds like the take is coming out like shit, we're going to stop and go over it and do just like they would do at a normal recording session. This might get boring after a while, but from time to time, there'll be interesting events taking place here in the arena to keep you occupied. We have some special guest artists who will be sitting in tonight to entertain you. We have Wildman Fisher, Mr. Dynamite himself, the hardest working man in show business. Joseph Pirasanti, who is a new talent on the strip. You'll enjoy what he does very much, I'm sure.
2: Bro.
1: Yeah, gotta have Bro sit in tonight. Now, it's so hard to keep these teenagers happy. There's no way for us to know whether or not they're...

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Stranded in the jungle, afraid and alone, trying to figure a way to get a message back home. But how was I to know that the wreckage of my plane had been picked up and spotted my girl in Lover's Lane? Meanwhile, back in the States.

0: Meanwhile, back in the jungle. The boys in the jungle had me on the run when something heavy hit me like an atomic bomb.
1: When I woke up and my head started to clear, I had a strange feeling I was in cooking gear.
0: Well, I turned around and I looked to see. That's when I found out there was a cook in me.
1: Let me out of here!
0: Meanwhile,

0: about what my baby had said.
1: I jumped in the ocean and I started to swim, but my chances of survival were getting mighty slim.
0: So I thumbed down a whale who was heading my way, and I reached the station about a half a day.
1: Now, when I got the

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All right, you won't believe this, ladies and gentlemen. We are actually going to release a single off of this next album. This is a song that gives advice to the lovelorn, some very specific advice to the young gentlemen in our audience who definitely want to get laid. This is a virtual instruction booklet on how to do it. Okay, the name, and I know you all need some help just from up here looking at you. I know you could use some help. So if you'll follow these instructions carefully, I'm sure something will happen to you. The name of this song is Find Her. Find Her.

is watermelon, only perverted. All right. I'm sure that some of you were at the show last night when we gave this song its New York premiere. But some of you weren't at the show last night, so you need to hear the story about this song. You know? Some of you people need to hear the story too. All right, in order to hear this story, that means you have to use your ears and listen to the story, because a person such as myself can only talk so loud in a room like this. Now listen, this is sad. This is a sad and somewhat serious story. This is a story about the three assholes. Once upon a time, there was a rock and roll musician who got interviewed by three assholes. These assholes came to the rock and roll musician's hotel room along with their girlfriends. The reason they brought their girlfriends along is because they wanted to let their girlfriends know that they were going up there to interview that Zappa guy and they weren't going to take any shit from him. Right on, brothers and sisters, right on. And so, hey, give me the hat. Sure, I'll take the hat. I need a hat like that. Thank you. Anyway, these three crumpet-munching idiots came to my room with their girlfriends, you see. And they wanted it to be known in no uncertain terms that they were right behind every concept involved in the women's movement. You know what I mean? In other words, if they did things a certain way, and if they said things a certain way, then maybe later their girlfriends would suck them off because they were saying things that they wanted to hear. So, consequently, you get these guys. These guys are like the first guys on the block to say Miz and hope that it's gonna get them some mileage. And I'm gonna dedicate this song to the three crumpet-munching assholes and their girlfriends, because I figure that any woman that wants to take her little teenage pants off for a guy like that deserves it.

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And so you kissed the little sailor, who had just flew in from Spain. You pull a chain of tests and permanently erect the nipples of Jimmy. In a bold salute to Perry, you sniffed the reeking buns of Angel and acted like it was cocaine. You were dazzled by the exciting new costume of Coco in a way you can't explain. And so you worked the wall with

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1: It's not
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1: It's not Crisco.
0: Ram it up your poop shoot.

0: friends, neighbors, did you ever consider the possibility that your penis, and in the case of many dignified ladies, that size of the titties themselves, might possibly provide elements of subconscious...
1: See, the trouble here, Frank, lies in the fact that on their sheet it says that size. It doesn't say that the size, therefore it was...
2: Get a pencil and write in that the size.
0: We don't have
1: Well, I'm sorry.
0: Weird, twisted anxieties, which could force a person to become a politician, a policeman, a narc, a casket maker,
1: usher,
0: or in the case of the ladies, the ones that can't afford a silicone pipa, become writers of hot books.
3: At least my burning phallus between her quivering quim.
0: A Carmelit nun.
3: She placed my burning phallus between her quivering quim.
0: Or jockeys. There is no reason why you or your loved one should suffer. 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If you're a lady with munchkin tits, you can console yourself with this age-old
2: lark. You can console.
0: You can console yourself with this age-old lark from...
2: Chose our land.
0: You just swivel right back around.

0: to ask everybody here, did anybody see me puke on stage?
1: I puked on stage.
2: Started with San Antonio.
0: You puked on stage?
1: I did, and I was right in the middle of singing Easy Meat or something, and all of a sudden I started puking out of my mouth, and I just put my hand over my mouth.
0: Oh, out of sight. Was
3: that in slow motion?
0: I thought you guys all cut that, man. I got really sick from jumping around and stuff. All that scotch and wine. It's weird, I only did it for about a second, and I was just like a little skew. I kind of shoved it back down my throat and went on singing.
4: Right.
5: That's
6: yeah, that is strange, man. Ratso Rizzo.
4: He saved it because he might be hungry later.

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1: Just the tip. Only the tip now, come on.
0: "I spoon till I goo on the rug. Then I find me some 1895 Louisiana-style prostitute and make her do pornographic stunts while I watch. 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

dark, where all the fevers grow, under the water, where the shark bubbles blow, in the morning, by your radio, do the walls close in to suffocate you? 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

0: And the answer to your question is in January. Okay. Now, you know, scientists call this disease bromidrosis, and well, they should. But us regular folks who might wear a tennis shoe or an occasional python boot know this exquisite little inconvenience by the name of stink foot. That's right. Wait a minute, you look very familiar. Are you the guy? You're the guy? Come here. Get up here. Ladies and gentlemen, I don't know how many of you people were at the Garrick Theater in 67, in the olden days. There's probably very few of you left, but way back when, there were these two guys that used to come to all the shows back then. They called themselves Loeb and Leopold. Well, maybe it was their real name. I don't know. What is your real name?
1: Mark Trotner.
0: Yes. It's so nice to see you again. What you know what this guy used to do? You know what his idea of a good time was in those days? He would run up onto the stage, and he would take the microphone, and he would scream into it as loud as he could, and then he would lay on the stage and wait for me to spit Pepsi Cola all over his body, right? What do you say? No, never mind. He's all grown up now. That was 10 years ago. It's okay. Yeah, okay. Well, it's nice to see you. Okay. All right. Well, I'll get some Coca-Cola and give you a little treat there in a while. Okay. Scientists call this disease bromidrosis, and well, they should. But us regular folks who might wear a tennis shoe or an occasional python boot know this exquisite little inconvenience by the name of stinkfoot. That's right. You know, my python boot was too tight. Couldn't get it off last night. A week went by, now it's July. I finally got it off and my girlfriend cried. She said, stinkfoot. Stinkfoot, darling. Your stinking foot puts the hurts on my nose. Stinkfoot, stinkfoot, I ain't lying. Can you rinse it off, do you suppose? Well, here, Fido, bring the slippers, little puppy. Yes, that's a good dog.

0: Okay, now look. Let me explain something to you. Let me explain this to you. Just save the frenzy for the English groups. Hold it just a second. Listen. Here's my plan. Ordinarily, you know, we've played in New York so many times, and we do the same encore all the time. Now, some of you people hate this song, and some of you people want to hear it. For those of you who hate it, sorry, we're going to do it for the ones who like it, but we'll give you something else to go along with it. The song in question, here, come here. Okay, what's your name?
1: Michelle.
0: All right, Michelle, where's your friend? Okay, bring your friend up here. Okay, what's your name?
1: Alice.
0: Michelle and Alice are going to be my assistants for this song. Now, you know the part here. Just stand right there. I'll join you momentarily, okay?
2: It's a very special song.
0: The name of this song.
2: This song is based on an appliance, a lonely person device that was actually purchased here in your country. This is called Miss Pinky.

0: boy, give her a try. 69, 95, boy, give her a try. 69, 95, boy, give her a try. 69, 95, boy, give her a try. 69, 95, boy, give her a try. 69,
1: Ike Willis,
0: boy,
1: Tommy Mars, David Logerman, Arthur Merrill, Ray White, Ray White, Ray White, Ray White.

0: because the last time Jeff Simmons played a bass solo here at the Fillmore, he really did a good bass solo, but nobody paid any attention to it. So this is a rerun.
1: Hit it. Instant replay.

0: fantastic. 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
1: and my name is Bobby Brown.
0: Watch me

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0: 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I listen to reports about the whiskey passing around.
1: Peanuts,
0: smoking fire, and the peanuts burning down.

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1: 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Some feathers and bells, and the book of Indian lore. I will ask the Chamber of Commerce how to get to Hay Street, and smoke an awful lot of dope. 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You know, I'll have a psychedelic gleam in my eye at all times. I will love everyone. I will love the police as they kick the shit out of me on the street.
0: Freeze him!
1: I will sleep.
2: Yes.
1: I will go to a house. That's what I will do. I will go to a house where there's a rock and roll band, because the groups all live together.
0: Here's Johnny.
1: I will stay. I'll join a rock and roll band. I'll be their road manager, and I'll stay there with them, and I will get the crowds. But I won't care.

0: Well, it wouldn't be right for me to tell you tonight. Don't get mad, it ain't no big thing. Hold it, hold it, hold it, hold it. It's good for you. It's good for you. I know you're really holding it, and it's so very, very good for you. I wish you'd let go of the pants now. Oh, let go of the pants.
1: As we join Paladin and his good friend Hayboy in a plush San Francisco hotel, we find Hayboy stimulated and running down the street to greet his compadre of lust and perversion.
2: And Paladin, you've been drinking sick pack shit for 2 weeks. What do you want? Pineapple chicken, almond duck, portable sunny table, corner, barbecue pork, sesame seed pork, Toyota Land Cruiser, Kawasaki, Honda, what do you want?
3: I want some baby to hold my tune and squeeze it after the show, brother.
2: No, hey boy. You creepy little fag eunuch.
4: You call hey boy homosexual?
2: Just reserve a room in this plush San Francisco hotel for me and my sister.
4: A Paladin commit incest.
2: You know it, you little turd. And if anybody asks, where I am, tell them this.
4: Paladin, you gesture hypnotically.
1: And Paladin does gesture hypnotically as he reaches into his pocket to bring forth the card of lust, danger, romance, and adventure.

0: On right now is the sound caused by George Duke agitating two metal insignias. These are badges that he removed from a couple of boogers that Marty tried to palm off on him in the last town that he was in. Actually, they're booger pasties, and he's hitting the booger pasty with a little stick to get a very interesting musical effect. You know, he does this every night, and sometimes he becomes so overwrought, so excited by the fact that he's actually touching a piece of metal that might have at one time come in contact with the actual flesh of a booger bear. And so sometimes he misses it, and he hits his thumb, and he hurts himself. Yes, it hurts very much. But he likes pain. We can tell that he likes pain because he's in this group.
1: But... is very close to other things.
0: Yes, but later that night, after George was finished fondling the booger pasty, a thought came to his mind. How can I possibly get any nook tonight in Passaic if I don't put this thing down and play the piano and get funky for these people? And so, George, as you say in your language, took it away.
1: But before we get funky, the continuing stories of the... No, this ain't Moon Trek this time. We go to Moon Trek next show. This is the continuing stories of the boogers of Marty Ferrellis. Do you all know who he is? There he is. He got a white shirt on and a...
0: Your 250 closest relatives, the mothers of invention.
1: Yes. Anyway, he was in my room. I invited some people over. Young ladies. They looked interesting. Their name shall go unmentioned.
0: The reason they looked interesting is because they apparently were intelligent enough to dress themselves.
1: Anyway, what was happening was nothing. Wasn't nothing happening. So I said, let's get this party on the road. I said, let me call the road manager. I said, what's your name? Marty Ferrellis, come down here and meet Miss Cool. Miss Jew and Miss Stool. So Marty got in there and he was there about 5 minutes, and all of a sudden I began to hear other things. I said, what you doing over there? I said, I never heard nobody do that kind of thing before. I said, come out of that corner. What's wrong with you? And so he commenced to do all kinds of stuff. I said, man, what you doing over there?
0: Really sudden, whipping it, just whipping it into a frenzy.
1: All of a sudden, he was gone. I looked around, and Marty had took the book out of his room. I said, where you going? He went down to his room, which was room 33. An hour later, I went to his room. I knocked on his door. I said, what you doing? He said, I said, say that again. I said, oh. It was late. We had an 8 o'clock wake up. You all know what that is. 8 o'clock, wake up! 8 o'clock, wake up! 8 o'clock, wake up! 8 o'clock, wake up! 8 o'clock, wake up! 8 o'clock, wake up! So, Marty came out in the hall and looked at Napoleon and said, can I say this? He said, smell my beard. I said, you must be crazy.
2: I had to smell it.
1: Show how you was walking, Marty. And he said, smell my bed. I said, I ain't gonna smell nothing. Napoleon said, I'll
2: check it out. I told him I'd check it out and make sure.
1: Anyway, if you want to hear
2: you know what
1: happened the rest
2: like.
1: Of the night,
0: Marty's odor.
1: Come to the next show for the continuing stories
2: Marty's
1: of
2: odor.
1: Marty Trick. But for now, what we gonna do?
2: Order.
3: Thank you.
1: nothing good about it.
3: Okay. Listen, this is very important, okay? Your attention, please. An important public announcement. It is necessary for me to tell you at this point that there is a clause in our contract here tonight that says if anything nasty happens on stage, terrible things happen to us. So, we just want to assure you that our only interest here is doing a swell job for you. However, it is also necessary to prove our good intentions before we begin by reciting our Mothers of Invention anti-smut loyalty oath. If the members of our rocking team combo will please repeat after me.
4: I Jeff Simmons,
3: do hereby solemnly swear,
5: hereby solemnly swear,
3: in accordance with the regulations of the contract with this here rock and roll engagement,
5: in accordance with the regulations of the contract with this here rock
3: and
5: roll
3: engagement, and the imbecilic laws of the state of Florida, and restrictive regulations perpetrated by rednecks everywhere, do hereby solemnly swear,
6: do hereby solemnly swear,
3: under no circumstances,
6: to reveal my tomb,
3: one,
6: dingus,
3: wee-wee, and our penis, any of us on the stage. This does not include private showings in the motel room, however.
6: It does not include private

0: Now wait just a minute. The poodle may bite it, the poodle may chew it, but we must forget to do it.
1: What's going on here? I thought we were going to play a rock and roll concert.
2: Rock and roll? I already quit the mothers.
3: How are you going to get laid if you don't play rock and roll and drink beer? You get laid after the concert if you play rock and roll. This kind of crap, you're not going to
4: get laid anyway with that uniform on.
3: I'll tell you what I'm going to do. I'm going to quit. I'm going to go out and hustle. Hell with you.
5: Jimmy,
3: I'm leaving the group.
6: Whoa.
7: Jimmy Carl, I just inform you, Jimmy Carl, for your own good, that here in London, you're not going to get any pussy unless you look like a pop star. Fix him up.
8: Mod jacket. Frilly mod neck piece. Jimi Hendrix wig. And a feather boa.
3: Ah!
8: Jimmy Carl Black enters the audience to hustle some young ladies. And if you're really lucky, get something for the robots. The little mechanical things are going up and down and down.
9: I cut my hair. I got all my shit together here. I can do it.
2: I don't care how you look. You gotta be able to cut the part.
9: Please, please, Ian, give me a chance.
2: I don't believe you can sing.
9: Please, please.
2: Okay, Mexican.
9: Please.
2: Okay, Mexican.
9: Okay.
2: Sing this note.
9: You think everything's gonna be alright?
2: Okay. Pass the first part of your audition. Now you gotta sing.

Ladies and gentlemen, welcome to the Mothers of Invention Extravaganza for Sydney, Australia, 1976. And tonight, featuring the dynamic Napoleon Murphy Brock on tenor sax and lead vocal. The probably overheated later in the program, Andre Lewis on keyboards. The extremely susceptible

got some.

But you haven't heard anything yet, folks. This is just the beginning. You want cocktail lounge music? We'll give it to you. Walt, take it away. Vododio pee pee, Rudy doot and da da da.

say. Hey, ladies and gentlemen, I'd like to welcome you to the brand new Bruce Fowler Show, featuring Napoleon Murphy Brock and Koi Koi, what a joy, featuring, and all the equipment men are going to come out along with the pilot of the plane, personally carries my guitar, originally sold nationally at $9.95, now available to you. Remember, the white zone is for guitar players only. And your mama.

And I'm sure you recognize the Farfisa organ as the closest thing that we can get to an accordion, but there's only one thing that rivals the accordion for abject sentimental sensitivity, and that, ladies and gentlemen, is the trombone itself. The trombone is eminently suited to this type of music, and here we have brought to you at no small expense, ladies and gentlemen, direct from Venus, Bruce Fowler, who will play for you something that you will forget immediately.

bones are so highly lubricated. But, as if that weren't enough, we have brought to you tonight a farfisa, a trombone, a bebop guitar, a trumpet. We have brought to you George Duke's keyboard nimbleness. But we can't let you go without being worked over by Napoleon Murphy Brock. Napoleon, give them the tenor sax man's dream right now.

the morning by your radio. 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

0: Woodrosis. And well, they should. Even Napoleon knows that. But us regular folks, who might wear a tennis shoe or an occasional python boot, know this exquisite little inconvenience by the name of
1: Stinkfoot.
0: You know, my python boot was too tight. I couldn't get it off last night. A week went by, and now it's July. I finally got it off, and my girlfriend cried. You got Stinkfoot. Stinkfoot, darling.

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Yep, I don't. Yep, I don't. Yep, I don't. Bring the slippers, little puppy. Yes, that's a good dog, yes. Arf, arf, arf.

0: rapidly changing world, rock groups appear every 15 minutes utilizing some new promotional device. Some of these devices have been known to leave irreparable scars on the minds of foolish young consumers. One such case is seated before you. Watch him drink, watch him eat, watch him drink and eat and play the drums. Little skinny Terry Ted Bozio recently fell in love with a publicity photo of a boy named Punky Meadows.
1: Oh, Punky!
0: Lead guitar player from a group called Angel. In the photograph, Punky was seen with a beautiful, shiny hairdo. In a semi-profile, which emphasized the pooched-out succulence of his insolent, pouting rictus, the sight of which drove the helpless young drummer, and you know this is true, mad with desire.

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And that makes me wonder. 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I'll

0: Thank you. 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But don't despair. It'll get weird and abstruse and unintelligible again in just a couple of minutes. The song that's going to happen right now is called Village of the Sun, and it features
1: Mr. George Duke again, singing in a high voice. Sickness, folks. 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

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On the keyboards, Guy Fletcher. On the drums, Chris Whitten. On the percussion, Danny Cummins.

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Pedal steel guitar, Paul Franklin. 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

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Baby got sick, and Baby turned to Piggy with a desperate plea. She said, "Come on, honey. 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

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Back us completely up. And here's a little song that we're kind of proud of because it's made so much of my, it's done so well for itself. It's called, I Was the One, Jordan Ayers. 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

0: Victor Bertuglio!
1: So, this song is from the new album.
2: From my forthcoming album. And this is a tender ballad of romance without finance set against the recent economic slump, and it's called The Fall of 92.

0: Joining us, our guest is Tom Waits. And there was a previous album on Asylum called Closing Time. And they'll have a new album out in about a month called Waiting for the Heart of Saturday Night.
1: Okay.
0: I guess we got that covered.
1: All right. Well, let's see here. Maybe I've been trying to play some new stuff that's on this record. Maybe I'll do something off Closing Time.
0: By the way, I noticed the Eagles and Ian Matthews both recorded Old 55.
1: Yes.
0: Anything else been covered off your album?
1: Lee Hazelwood did one of my songs called Martha. And I think that's all that I know of. Tim Buckley did Martha as well on his last record called Sophronia.
0: I wanted to get you to do I Hope I Don't Fall in Love with You.
1: Oh.
0: If you want to wait till...
1: All right, maybe we'll wait till the end.
0: Okay.
1: All right. Yeah, maybe I'll do another talking thing. This is called Diamonds on My Windshield, and this is about driving in the rain. I used to...

0: if you were to describe your sound, how would...
1: I'm kind of immune to it, you know. I don't really know what it is. I'm always listening to and thinking about it more in the line of the composition of it. And if I'm connecting with the emotional experience that provided the inspiration for the song, the sound of the guitar to sound like the feeling.
0: Right,
1: and then
0: right.
1: Other people tell me what I sound like, and I can kind of agree with it, but I think of it more like I really don't want to sound. I want to build a catalog of guitar sounds that are sort of like the way Hendrix did. He mm-hmm. He would write songs, and from song to song on a record, the guitar would sound different. Even within one song, he would have many different sounds representing these different feelings that would come at you over the speakers. And I thought that was just fantastic. And when I went back to other players that had one sound and they played it song after song, record after record, I was instantly bored. I didn't like that sort of self-promotional message that, you know, this is the way I sound, and, you know, rubber stamping all the songs. So I tried to stay away from that. I forced myself to change my sound, throw out the old amps in the boxes and get some new ones. Because they are, you know, anything that makes a different sound for me is like an open door to my soul.

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1: Live from NPR News in Washington, I'm Corva Coleman. Today marks a week since two major earthquakes struck Venezuela. NPR's Ada Peralta reports last night the streets of one of the most hard-hit areas were lined with bodies.
2: Ivanosia Ortega was looking for her best friend in front of their collapsed building. She had received a phone call 2 days ago, but all she heard was static. She still had hope that her friend, his wife, and their little girl would be found alive. But the rescuers emerge with a video of two corpses.
3: La niña pequeña la tienen abrazada.
2: The adult is hugging the little girl. These were praying people, she cried. They prayed at dinner. They prayed when they left home. Another woman comforts her. They are with Christ now, she says. Ada Peralta, NPR News, La Guaira, Venezuela.
1: The U.S. has sent representatives to Qatar for meetings, so has Iran, but the officials from both nations will not hold direct talks. Qatar says its prime minister has discussed an interim peace deal with U.S. envoys. Iran says its representatives are telling Qatar Israel must fully withdraw from Lebanon. President Trump says this September, Republicans will hold a first-ever party convention during a midterm election year. NPR's Elena Moore reports Trump says the gathering will be in Dallas.
4: Trump says the convention will be an opportunity to, quote, celebrate our nation, our achievements, and our bright future. Party conventions usually happen during presidential election years, not during the midterms. But stakes are high for Republicans on Capitol Hill. They currently control both the House and the Senate by slim margins. And as many Americans report struggling with high prices, Democrats hope to flip some key seats. So even though Trump isn't on the ballot this fall, a party convention may be an opportunity for the leader of the GOP to rally his base before they head to the polls. Elena Moore, NPR News.
1: There's a new poll out from NPR, PBS News, Marist. It asked Americans about their views on the country as America approaches its 250th anniversary. NPR's Sage Miller says there are some concerns.
5: 82% of Americans believe that a serious threat to democracy exists. That's a 4-point jump from when this question was asked in February. Because of the direction America is headed, more than 1 in 10 Americans think violence is the answer to get the nation back on track. Still, the number of Americans looking to violence has actually decreased from when NPR asked this question in October.
1: NPR's Sage Miller reporting. President Trump earned more than $1 billion from his businesses, including those involved with cryptocurrencies. That's according to documents filed with the Federal Office of Government Ethics. Properties branded with his name, such as watches, brought in more than $4 million. This is NPR. The Justice Department and several states have reached a settlement with major companies that produce eggs. Prosecutors accuse the egg producers of artificially bidding up egg prices, which have soared in recent years. The companies did not admit to wrongdoing. They will pay more than $3 million to settle the complaint, and they'll donate more than 50 million eggs to food banks and other nonprofits across the country. Today, the U.S. men's national soccer team has its biggest test yet of the FIFA World Cup. They'll face Bosnia-Herzegovina in the first round of the knockout stage. NPR's Becky Sullivan has this preview.
6: The World Cup is now in the win-or-go-home phase of the tournament, and some good teams have already gone home. U.S. defender Chris Richards says his team won't underestimate their opponent.
7: They're a good team that also deserve to be here. Ultimately, we know that how we've played so far throughout the tournament has been very successful, so we're going to try to stick to that and, again, hopefully win the game.
6: Bosnia and Herzegovina came into the World Cup ranked number 64. They are the underdogs, but they have talented players and an effective defense. The U.S. men haven't beaten a European team in any game since they last beat Bosnia back in 2021. Both teams were much different then, and the stakes are far higher now. The winner will move on to the round of 16. The loser will pack their bags. Becky Sullivan, NPR News, Santa Clara, California.
1: Many fans attending World Cup soccer matches across the U.S. this week will feel the heat. Nearly 50 million people are now under heat cautions from the central U.S. to the East Coast. It could feel like it's nearly 100 degrees in Bangor, Maine today. I'm Corva Coleman, NPR News.
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I tell you what, I'm going to sing a song that's a kind of a goodbye song. But it's not an all the way goodbye song. It's just it's kind of like a 15 or 20 minute goodbye song, because we're all here and we're all going to stay here. We're going to stay here until let it all keep on happening, right? 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

0: relief of having you to talk to. 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
1: Ladies and gentlemen, John Sebastian. 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
1: 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It was something else. Wow. 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Yeah, man, and Chip, my man Chip, man, and he's just, oh, you're doing so well, man. He says to look out for the fence, too, man. You have to look after the fence. 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And it's looking like there ain't gonna be no fuck-ups. This is gonna work. Yay for you. 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
1: Well, back at the old Orpheum. Yeah. Since guess we played here a few times over the years, you know. And like I said earlier, we appreciate all the support. And we've been playing music. The kind of music that we play isn't just as simple as just rock and roll music. Sometimes things have more than one meaning, you know. Everything has balance. And sometimes things just aren't what they seem, you know. And I think this song really kind of explains that, at least what it's like being a musician sometimes, and the things you want to say, and the things you feel, and how you want to say it. And sometimes something so beautiful is a curse, you know what I mean?

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A deeper voice answers, says you're not at home. Now if you think that I'm a fool, go for any line. Put down all your money, you win every time.

0: NPR News in Washington, I'm Porva Coleman. Today marks a week since two major earthquakes struck Venezuela. NPR's Ada Peralta reports last night the streets of one of the most hard-hit areas were lined with bodies.
1: Ivanosia Ortega was looking for her best friend in front of their collapsed building. She had received a phone call 2 days ago, but all she heard was static. She still had hope that her friend, his wife, and their little girl would be found alive. But the rescuers emerge with a video of two corpses.
2: La niña pequeña la tienen abrazada.
1: The adult is hugging the little girl. These were praying people, she cried. They prayed at dinner. They prayed when they left home. Another woman comforts her. They are with Christ now, she says. Ada Peralta, NPR News, La Guaira, Venezuela.
0: The U.S. has sent representatives to Qatar for meetings, so has Iran, but the officials from both nations will not hold direct talks. Qatar says its prime minister has discussed an interim peace deal with U.S. envoys. Iran says its representatives are telling Qatar Israel must fully withdraw from Lebanon. President Trump says this September, Republicans will hold a first-ever party convention during a midterm election year. NPR's Elena Moore reports Trump says the gathering will be in Dallas.
3: Trump says the convention will be an opportunity to, quote, celebrate our nation, our achievements, and our bright future. Party conventions usually happen during presidential election years, not during the midterms. But stakes are high for Republicans on Capitol Hill. They currently control both the House and the Senate by slim margins. And as many Americans report struggling with high prices, Democrats hope to flip some key seats. So even though Trump isn't on the ballot this fall, a party convention may be an opportunity for the leader of the GOP to rally his base before they head to the polls. Elena Moore, NPR News.
0: There's a new poll out from NPR, PBS News, Marist. It asked Americans about their views on the country as America approaches its 250th anniversary. NPR's Sage Miller says there are some concerns.
4: 82% of Americans believe that a serious threat to democracy exists. That's a 4-point jump from when this question was asked in February. Because of the direction America is headed, more than 1 in 10 Americans think violence is the answer to get the nation back on track. Still, the number of Americans looking to violence has actually decreased from when NPR asked this question in October.
0: NPR's Sage Miller reporting. President Trump earned more than $1 billion from his businesses, including those involved with cryptocurrencies. That's according to documents filed with the Federal Office of Government Ethics. Properties branded with his name, such as watches, brought in more than $4 million. This is NPR. The Justice Department and several states have reached a settlement with major companies that produce eggs. Prosecutors accuse the egg producers of artificially bidding up egg prices, which have soared in recent years. The companies did not admit to wrongdoing. They will pay more than $3 million to settle the complaint, and they'll donate more than 50 million eggs to food banks and other nonprofits across the country. Today, the U.S. men's national soccer team has its biggest test yet of the FIFA World Cup. They'll face Bosnia-Herzegovina in the first round of the knockout stage. NPR's Becky Sullivan has this preview.
5: The World Cup is now in the win-or-go-home phase of the tournament, and some good teams have already gone home. U.S. defender Chris Richards says his team won't underestimate their opponent.
6: They're a good team that also deserve to be here. Ultimately, we know that how we've played so far throughout the tournament has been very successful, so we're going to try to stick to that and, again, hopefully win the game.
5: Bosnia and Herzegovina came into the World Cup ranked number 64. They are the underdogs, but they have talented players and an effective defense. The U.S. men haven't beaten a European team in any game since they last beat Bosnia back in 2021. Both teams were much different then, and the stakes are far higher now. The winner will move on to the round of 16. The loser will pack their bags. Becky Sullivan, NPR News, Santa Clara, California.
0: Many fans attending World Cup soccer matches across the U.S. this week will feel the heat. Nearly 50 million people are now under heat cautions from the central U.S. to the East Coast. It could feel like it's nearly 100 degrees in Bangor, Maine today. I'm Corva Coleman, NPR News.
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0: I say, but now I see, man, every day I go out there, you know what I mean? 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Walking around on the streets, right? 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

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It's the B-side of our single, Live in Cleveland.

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But nobody ever says to him, you know, nobody ever said to Van Gogh, paint a Starry Night again, man. 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Let's sing this song together, okay? 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

0: Live from NPR News in Washington, I'm Korva Coleman. Today marks a week since two major earthquakes struck Venezuela. NPR's Ada Peralta reports last night the streets of one of the most hard-hit areas were lined with bodies.
1: Ivanosia Ortega was looking for her best friend in front of their collapsed building. She had received a phone call 2 days ago, but all she heard was static. She still had hope that her friend, his wife, and their little girl would be found alive. But the rescuers emerge with a video of two corpses.
2: La niña pequeña la tienen abrazada.
1: The adult is hugging the little girl. These were praying people, she cried. They prayed at dinner. They prayed when they left home. Another woman comforts her. They are with Christ now, she says. Ada Peralta, NPR News, La Guaira, Venezuela.
0: The U.S. has sent representatives to Qatar for meetings, so has Iran, but the officials from both nations will not hold direct talks. Qatar says its prime minister has discussed an interim peace deal with U.S. envoys. Iran says its representatives are telling Qatar Israel must fully withdraw from Lebanon. President Trump says this September, Republicans will hold a first-ever party convention during a midterm election year. NPR's Elena Moore reports Trump says the gathering will be in Dallas.
3: Trump says the convention will be an opportunity to, quote, celebrate our nation, our achievements, and our bright future. Party conventions usually happen during presidential election years, not during the midterms. But stakes are high for Republicans on Capitol Hill. They currently control both the House and the Senate by slim margins. And as many Americans report struggling with high prices, Democrats hope to flip some key seats. So even though Trump isn't on the ballot this fall, a party convention may be an opportunity for the leader of the GOP to rally his base before they head to the polls. Elena Moore, NPR News.
0: There's a new poll out from NPR, PBS News, Marist. It asked Americans about their views on the country as America approaches its 250th anniversary. NPR's Sage Miller says there are some concerns.
4: 82% of Americans believe that a serious threat to democracy exists. That's a 4-point jump from when this question was asked in February. Because of the direction America is headed, more than 1 in 10 Americans think violence is the answer to get the nation back on track. Still, the number of Americans looking to violence has actually decreased from when NPR asked this question in October.
0: NPR's Sage Miller reporting. President Trump earned more than $1 billion from his businesses, including those involved with cryptocurrencies. That's according to documents filed with the Federal Office of Government Ethics. Properties branded with his name, such as watches, brought in more than $4 million. This is NPR. The Justice Department and several states have reached a settlement with major companies that produce eggs. Prosecutors accuse the egg producers of artificially bidding up egg prices, which have soared in recent years. The companies did not admit to wrongdoing. They will pay more than $3 million to settle the complaint, and they'll donate more than 50 million eggs to food banks and other nonprofits across the country. Today, the U.S. men's national soccer team has its biggest test yet of the FIFA World Cup. They'll face Bosnia-Herzegovina in the first round of the knockout stage. NPR's Becky Sullivan has this preview.
5: The World Cup is now in the win-or-go-home phase of the tournament, and some good teams have already gone home. U.S. defender Chris Richards says his team won't underestimate their opponent.
6: They're a good team that also deserve to be here. Ultimately, we know that how we've played so far throughout the tournament has been very successful, so we're going to try to stick to that and, again, hopefully win the game.
5: Bosnia and Herzegovina came into the World Cup ranked number 64. They are the underdogs, but they have talented players and an effective defense. The U.S. men haven't beaten a European team in any game since they last beat Bosnia back in 2021. Both teams were much different then, and the stakes are far higher now. The winner will move on to the round of 16. The loser will pack their bags. Becky Sullivan, NPR News, Santa Clara, California.
0: Many fans attending World Cup soccer matches across the U.S. this week will feel the heat. Nearly 50 million people are now under heat cautions from the central U.S. to the East Coast. It could feel like it's nearly 100 degrees in Bangor, Maine today. I'm Korva Coleman, NPR News.
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put you in. 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You didn't have to. You didn't have to live that life. Oh, when I was gonna be your Romeo, you were gonna be my Juliet. Well, these days, I guess you don't wait on no Romeos. You wait on that welfare check. And all the things you can't wear. And on all the promises.

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You pulled my jacket off as the drummer counted four. 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And you didn't answer when I called out your name. 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

You live in one false move. Just one false move away. They caught you.

told you long ago.

Trevor Johns. Andy Pyle on the bass, he's all right. Mick Avery on the drums. Dave Davis on the guitar.

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We're talking about the good time. And we're gonna talk about the bad times. And everything in between it. 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Cause remember, brothers and sisters, as soon as your darkness will pass, your morning song will sound at last.

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Thank you. Thank you so much. Thank you. And I got one more. God, I have really had a good time with you guys tonight. I mean, really, and being in England and doing this whole tour, everyone has been so wonderful. And thank you to all the people I saw outside when I was smoking today, all the people coming in from Spain and people coming in from Scotland and people. Thank you guys so much for doing that, man.

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We were afraid to touch it. The sheets were hot, dead prisoners. And she was beside me. Oh, she's no young.